0: Where are you coming from?
1: Man, just got back from Andy's. Yeah, and Wheel. Yeah, it was turned up.
0: The club?
1: Yeah, you know how it is, man. Sunday nights, chocolate Sundays.
0: Yeah. Wait, is that tonight?
1: Yeah, it was tonight. Yeah, I know. That's why I was on the move, man. I was hyped.
0: Will you text me next time, please?
1: I will, but before you say another word, is that's your breath, ain't it? Yeah, good. Have a minute. Have a wow. Yeah, these
2: are my... Wait, I've heard about these.
1: Yeah. Go ahead and take the whole thing.
0: Are you sure?
1: Yeah. Your breath pulled me over before you did. I feel like I'm under arrest. Just yeah, go ahead and just...
2: What? I
1: take
2: was
1: the
2: at
1: In-N-Out
2: before this.
1: Yeah, so, I smell. You did the onions instead
2: the
1: of bread.
2: Yeah. You know my order. All right. Well, I'll let you get...
1: I appreciate it, man.
2: Yeah, good you to know, see you, though.
1: I'm on it.
2: Yeah, and yep. Let me know next time.
1: Okay, for sure.
2: Okay.
1: Yep.
2: Bye.
1: You got some jumper cables?
3: Oh, shit. 19 horas, 10 minutos. 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
1: Veintitrés horas, ocho minutos. 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
1: My mom said to me, find someone who can give you everything. 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
2: I am a rich man.
3: I'm a care of myself.
2: I am a rich man.
3: I'm a care of myself.
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See you at the bar, you was hardly talking. That's when I knew that your heart was scarring. 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